0: C3?
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1: Engine 1. Very good, Johnson.

701. This came in from a 911 caller. She was just driving by. It's going to be the area between Echo Nail Spa and Roundabout. Per PD, it's going to be 588 Monroe Turnpike. Look like fireworks under an electrical pole.

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0: 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It's unfounded. 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

Rose Ambulance. 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Number 6, 6th Street. 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Timeout 0138.

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Oxford Fire Department, respond to the automatic fire alarm. Number 4, Woodruff Hill Road, in the rear apartment. 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Timeout 214.

0: The automatic fire alarm at number 4 Woodruff Hill Road in the rear. Being Oxford Fire Department on the automatic fire alarm. Respond number 4 Woodruff Hill Road in the rear. Cross streets of Procop Road in the dead end. Have your second tone 215.
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1: I'll be responding. 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
0: Car 1, that's affirmative. 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
1: Message received. 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

0: On scene, we have a single-story commercial multi-unit storage building. Alarm sounding, I'll be out investigating. Carlin will be command.
1: On scene, the storage building. You'll have command at 222.

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0: man, Oxford. 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
1: Zero 446.

American House, company number 1. The ambulance and crew request to respond, priority 2, number 81, Feldspar Avenue. 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Greeting Beacon House, company number 1. The ambulance and crew request to respond, priority 2, 81 Feldspar Avenue, across Johnson Street and Avenue East. 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At WQHP 556,

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1: Yes, Friday 3B, left position 20.

Just a minute. What are they?

Marathon 31, number 23 Byron Avenue. It's going to be for a one-year-old male, fall of the head strike, conscious, not alert. Repeating, Incident Rescue Medical Services, Respond 31, 23 Byron Avenue, crosses our North Main Street and Cathy Lane. Be located outside, a one-year-old male, fall of the head strike, not alert this time. Time now is 0903.

now proceed to Osborne and Ford. Osborne and Ford. For a tree down, wires. Apparently it's across the whole road. Again, Osborne Lane and Ford Road. Tree down, wires down, blocking the road. 905.

15 West Street, in the area of CVS, for a motor vehicle accident. 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It's going to be Rescue 12, Engine 13, Engine 15, the BLS. Was reported with injuries and caller disconnected. Time now is 09:14 hours.

0: 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Roger, 915.
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0: Houston. We're going to work on trying to get the vehicles off the side of the road.
1: Two car, no fluids, no extrication. 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

0: 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They're going to Osborne.
1: 5-1, you're on scene. Come in.
2: What?

0: Hazard, BPD, EMS matter only, external unit.
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1: Roger, you like killed the power, dropped the barricade at the end of the road. They're available. They do not have an ETA for a troop crew at this point.
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0: 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We have a dead tree that's leaning on the line going from the pole to the house. Power lines are not completely down. My master's butt.
1: Thirty-fourth en route.

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Route 8 South in the area of 11 for report of a car fire. Cross street's going to be Bridgeport Ave, Old Stratford Road. Repeating companies 1 and 3 respond. Route 8 South in the area of 11 for the car fire. The Bridgeport Ave to Old Stratford Road on the crosses. Timeout 10:13.

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0: Do you need to draw that as well? 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

0: 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We've got a tractor trailer with smoke showing, no fire.
1: Southbound past 7, tractor trailer with smoke showing, but no fire.

0: disconnected. We've got one lane shut down at this point.
1: There's been extinguished, battery disconnected on a TT. You got one lane shut down. You have the squad en route. Is the troop on scene?
0: The troop can get here. Got a lot of traffic backed up.
1: Roger.

Fire on the air, reporting a tree down the road, possibly with wires involved, in the area of 61 Elm Street. The assignment, Engine 6 and Squad 9. Repeating, Insomnia Fire Department, respond. The area of 61 Elm Street, report of tree down, unknown if wires are involved. The assignment is Engine 6, Squad 9. Call comes into the PD, they got multiple 911s on this. 10:54, 10:25 out of 10.

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Day 2 by. Goes back to Rubino's on a green back.

0: on scene. As reported, tree down, hung up in the wires. Get back to you.
1: Receive 22, you're on scene, tree down the road and in the wires. 1028.

0: you want the road closed at Flat Street.
1: Yeah, somewhere up there will be fine. Until I figure things out.

27 Java Road, 537 Java Road, in between Summit Drive and Ring Road. Tree down across the roadway, blocking the entire road, and we're learning.

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1: 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Awaiting APW. Should anything else come in, Engine 6 could take it. They're just kind of hanging out here.
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If you got any ambulance calls or fire traffic.

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0: Squad 1, same traffic.

0: Attention all Woodbridge Fire Department personnel. Can you please respond to the area of Fairgrounds Road and North Pease Road for reports of tree and wires down? Again, that's Fairgrounds Road and North Pease Road for reports of tree and wires down.
1: 2 threes in a row.

0: 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Bethany Fire Department respond for the odor of propane inside of a residence, number 69 Lebanon Road. Repeating, Bethany Fire Department respond for the odor of propane inside of a residence, 69 Lebanon Road. 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
1: We've been treated out of the wire involvement.

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So that could be the issue.

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2: Gas leak within the residence at 69 Lebanon Road. We're repeating, Bethany Fire Department reporting a possible gas leak within the house at 69 Lebanon Road. Your cross streets are going to be Fairwood Road and Blackberry Ridge Drive. TT 357 at 1045 hours.
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2: Car 20.

0: towards Rapid. That's a good officer. I report over there. I'll stand by here.
1: I see one on the location. It looks like a large tree came down. All the power lines down the primary, secondary, and communications. We're going to need UI at this location.
2: 10-4. Is it right where Fairgrounds meet northeast?
1: On Fairgrounds. In front of, trying to get you a number 20.
3: Sir,
1: it's SME people 822, and it goes all the way out.
2: 10-4.

0: 2.
1: Two to 21, which way you want me to come in?
2: I'm going to have you come straight down. We're going to block off at Penn Run right now in North Keys. I'm going to go around when you get here. Let's see what damage is on the other side.
3: Bridge is it.
0: I'm sorry, car 5, repeat.
3: Yula and Sonia, FD, who's operating over in Sonia High School, that I just watched a tree come down in the high school parking lot. They're going to have to see what they have for access to get out of there, and you should let Public Works know. It's going to be in the exit lane of Antonia High School.
4: I don't know if you have an officer available or not, being as busy as going on, but if you do, Chestnut Ridge, with an officer on the northbound side, is getting blocked in traffic.
5: That is Blackberry Ridge Road. I'm a little bit farther down, and we do have a tree down across the road. I'll be back with the pull number in a minute.
3: Engine 6, guys.
6: Engine 6, just got a call in from Derby FD3 reporting a tree came down at the high school in the parking lot blocking the exit lane.
3: Roger, we heard it. We're going to go check it out now.
7: Hemlock, eating Cassie Hill, half block across the road here. Can clear it.
3: Let's confirm right drift.
0: Right.
3: Them up there. And SFD 3 from Derby, what he's going to need from Public Works. Engine 6 to 22. Smaller tree, 6 inches in diameter on the exit only. We can get in and out of the entrance if we need to. So whenever they get a chance, they can come up here and just cut it, throw it to the side.

0: obviously up there, right?
1: Roger. We just checked it out. It's all behind us as we entered.
0: So you just punch a ticket for that, and you can put 601 as EIC.
2: That's okay.
3: What do you want to radio? We might have a top transformer problem over at this location also. It's damaged. Do you want to notify you are?
4: Road. As soon as we finish up at 59 Lebanon, we're going to head down there with the 81 and we'll just cut it up quick and move it off the road.
5: 3-6. Do you want me to let the fleet know or?
4: We'll cut it up and move it off the road, so

0: 21 to 2. We should check some of this out first.
1: Three seats. Pull up there.
2: 81 to Bethany.
3: 81.
2: Row with the homeowner. Pretty heavy smell of gas in the area. Where you start the meter.
3: 36 heavy gas smell in the area. Out with the homeowner.
0: 2 on the radio. Just be advised, it's a mess. There is a broken pole. I see it's in the tree. Pole is broken.

0: squad 10 en route.
1: Roger.
2: Roger. Roger, squad 10. I'll show you en route. 1054.
3: To the radio.
0: 2-1. What way do you want us to come in?
4: Come in, 10 run.
2: Go ahead.
3: You're also notified Frontier in the area of snap pole 111. They have a tree on their wires, so figuring if they need to remove it something also.
2: Pole 111. And you said it's in the area right in that same grouping there?
3: It's further up. It's a little closer to Penrith than the other one achieves that.
1: Block the road off there until we clear up over here.

0: Yeah, I'm phoning you. We have a member of board event coming up to take care of it. You can show engine 6 in service.
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2: Repeat.
3: I just grabbed a SOF 81. I'm headed down to Lebanon with 2 and 8.
4: Receive. Just be advised, we did get a report of a large black bear right in that area too, so.
5: Squad 10 location.
6: Roger, 1057.
7: The supervisor has arrived. He is recommending the road remain closed until their tree troop crew gets here. And I'm sending that supervisor over to Dogwood Road and Summit to assess that scene as well.

0: to your fairgrounds, correct?
1: Engine 2 is at Penryn in Northeast, where you told us.
0: Go to fairgrounds to the Northeast. I told you that, my mistake.
1: On the Northeast.
2: 20 Bounty, you can show me out of the tree.
3: Richard.
4: How's we have power down here? One of them, there's nobody holding that, and the other one's already all set.
3: Received 10:59. Good morning.

0: you use your chainsaw on that? Alright, let's move over towards incoming from the Cummings roadside. Maybe start working on this for your high crew gets here.
1: I just had to answer to give them both pull 111 and for the 822 pull. Should be coming out there. No ETA.

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1: Parked there and walked through the woods to get to his the house, but he can't come this way.

on ALS, 21 Rockwood Ave, 60-year-old male, headache, heart problems, repeating, and Sunny Rescue Medical Services, Fun Party 1 ALS, 21 Rockwood Ave, first floor, 60-year-old male, headache, heart problems, 1102.

0: 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Time now 11:03.
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1: Narrowed down to the tow. They have a gas company coming out. We shut the tank off. Zero readings throughout the house. All that needs to be clear.
0: What else?
1: So, zero readings throughout the house. All that needs to be clear. They have the gas company coming out.
0: Received car 5, zero readings throughout the house. Narrowed it down to the stove. Gas company is on the way out. All units can clear. 1105.
2: All right, 2-2, why don't we get barricade tape up at the bottom of the road and send that around. Another barrier.
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0: 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When you're clear, attention on Woodbridge Fire Department personnel. It's going to be Ansonia Road and Beecher Road. Ansonia Road and Beecher Road. That's going to be for a tree down, wires blocking the roadway. Ansonia and Beecher, tree down, wires blocking the roadway. 1107.
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0: 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We're going to block the road off.
1: 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We see a large tree leaning on wires across the roadway.
2: En route.
0: Roger, 23.
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0: 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Are you at the firehouse? 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
6: 2-6, do Riedel.
2: Turning back, stay over.
0: Over. Another barricade up where engine 2 is.
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7: Three is fine. It's not a border center road.

0: 21 to fire commercial. Yeah, Roger. You got a driver there for probably four repair.
1: Yeah, we got a truck responding right now. Engine 3 is pulling out of the bay.
0: How about barricades?
1: We'll respond with four shortly.
0: Right.
1: You want us over at Penryn or the new call?
0: No, the new call.
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1: 2-3 Brookside, broken pole. I just talked to the OC. I'll be talking to you, I know.
2: Okay, Roger, got a large tree on all the wires across all the road.
0: Disregard the mutual aid request, Ansonia. 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

0: 21223, Huckleman and Johnson.
1: I'm on the Brookside side of it. I have a PD officer on the Beecher side.

0: Show squad 4 en route, return Brooklyn.
1: Two, three, get. You also have the next two poles, the cross members on both poles are snapped. Roger.
2: Pole is SNAT 1937.
1: Roger. 1114.

0: cartoon one, said that if I just talked to UI, they said that they got that out as they're sending somebody there right now.
1: Fairgrounds.
0: I had no ED for the Fairgrounds one, but this is for the Ansonia Beecher one.
1: Right, they're going to need cell power and re-entry crew.
0: 10-4. My sergeant was asking, are you guys going to be able to block that one? Or okay, we're just running out of guys. We're trying to see if we can get more.
1: Yeah, Roger. We're going to we'll take care of blocking the roof.
0: 10-4. Thank you.
2: Confirming you always need a tree crop here. You might pull 1695. These actions close.
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1: Engineer Jones.
0: For a 3 wires involved are concerned.

Dispatch, can show after

0: guys, we're going to have to stand by here for a little bit. Just the main room.
1: And 2 5 6 back lanes. I need for a three.
2: Arcade.
0: Yeah, all right. Let's just stand by for a little bit. QI's on its way out here for this one.
2: Roger.
1: Copy.
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4: Down across Church by Abbey Lane with primary down and fire in the road.
5: Hi. 3 to dispatch. I'll be clearing
6: up. Yeah, a tree down Church Street, Abbey Road, line on fire, it's primary.
3: We go to Miles Road. Okay,
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0: Monroe Dispatch on the air to Monroe Fire Department. Respond in the area of 127 Church Street for the reported wires down, on fire, sparking. Repeating, Monroe Dispatch on the air, Monroe Fire. Respond, 127 Church Street for the reported wires on fire, down with trees and arcing. 701 is on scene at this time. Your timeout is 11:22.
1: I'm sure. I'm driving around now to see what's in the clause.
2: All right, 10-4.

0: by Snipple 2020. Cross member is broken and primary is off the pole.
1: Access is going to be coming from Indian River.
2: 10-4. Put it in here right now.
0: 62 at Sonia Road where the tree came down.
3: And establishing Church Street Command.
2: Roll 2020. 10-4. All about that. I think she's taking another one now.
3: Roger.
4: 24 received. Very large tree across the highway. We're going to have to walk around here and investigate. That's right.
0: Cut off at the intersection. Johnson, Antonio.
5: 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I'm out.
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0: Barricade, Brookside, drive off somehow. Do you have tape on it?
8: 2-2-1.
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0: Bad.
8: Ken is pulling up here now. 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
0: 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DOT can come out for the second one. The lines are all up in the air. Nothing's touching the tree. They can clear this tree out of the roadway.
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0: 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Do you want us to shut it down at Founders?
1: Yeah. The fire's died down a bit and there's no exposures now.
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0: This could be a long-duration event. I'm back trying to get barricades set up at the driveway to the shopping center and also at Indian River. I'm going to contact the highway for me.
1: Very good.
2: Push it off the road. You could use a payloader. Two guys in the saw would be fine, too.
0: And Farland, though. Thank you. Shopping center approval.
2: Office Kirby State DOT.
0: Yeah, 10-4. I'm talking to him now. Yeah, they're coming out there now.

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1: Engine 33 is arriving on the road.
2: Three is dispatched.

0: company is 1-4, area of 89 Hill Street. Caller stating that it is a pizza truck and there's an odor of something burning. No occupants in the vehicle. Repeating company is 1-4, 89 Hill Street. Caller stating there's a pizza truck, odor of something burning. Negative occupants in the vehicle. Timeout is 11:31.
1: I got a primary down. Stand by.
2: 10-4.

0: All right, two on the radio. Ansonia and Johnson going toward the parkway. I got a primary down, going all the way down. I don't know how far yet, but punch another ticket.
1: I give you another donut, too.
0: Yeah, roger.
1: I'll call DOT and do that.
2: Engine 23 is on scene, three-story, multi-family. Nothing showing at this time. We'll be out investigating.
1: We're fire department personnel. It's going to be Ansonia Road, Johnson Road, Ansonia Road, Johnson Road. Fire down, the primary. Again, that's going to be Ansonia Road and Johnson Road for the primary down. 1132. Car 21, show you on scene, all right.
3: Dispatch to fire units. Along your highway guy is going to be staying on CNC2. You have highway and route with the same rotor as well. Now, you have.
2: Would you like us to take Heather Ridge in, or would you want us to go to the wires down?
4: So we believe it's the wires that are down that kill the power.
0: Oh, 16-16.
1: All right, it's just a wire?
0: Yeah, the wire snapped off. It's on the ground. It goes from the intersection downwards, multiple poles. No pole is broken.
1: 10-4. I'll be calling them.
5: Engine 3. Right, super.
0: And surf on barricades out there. Okay.
5: Roger.

0: 12421. I'll be at the corner of Rimmon and Johnson momentarily with the barricades.
1: July guy down here, we have the primary snapped off of down the road quite a bit.
2: Yeah, Roger. Are they broken or just on the ground?

0: Juju got.
1: All right, for Country Club, it's going to be a tree down across the driveway. Country Club is half blocked by the line. Let you I know they do have a damaged transport. It's going to be UI pole 1758.
0: Roger, 10-4 received. I'll make sure updated. 2-1, just had to, if I spoke with UI again about that next one in Sonia Johnson there.
2: Okay, Roger, it's on the side of the road, but the wires snap off and on the ground.
3: 23 to dispatch. Result of the power outage, system's just in trouble. Can you also send EMS? We have an individual that's on O2, and without power, she can't generate O2. So if they can provide O2 to her.

0: should tape off. We're firing it's going to be clearing. Enclose bull card to mile strut.
1: Bucket truck from UI just showed up on Tower and over here. They showed up where? Between Beecher and Brookside.
2: Roger.
3: 261, you got the UI guy coming down towards you.
0: I'm being efficient, go stand by with 33.
4: Investigating, Fargo 1.
3: He's going to come back this way afterwards, so we're going to wait here and we'll close the road back up once he's back inside.
2: I'm going to go down with him.
3: Alright, Roger.
2: Yeah, all right.

30 done.

0: And Bridgeport Ave, as well as a telephone pole snapped in half along Perry Drive. I'll have a pole number momentarily.
1: Dispatch to Company 1 and 4. Got any unit on the air for Hill Street?
2: 2-1-2-3. He just killed it down here. He's calling the crew up there to make sure it's dead.

0: 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Do you have an update on EMS?
1: They're en route. They most likely at mutual aid. There's a lot going on.

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1: UI pole 10399.

0: 22.
1: Okay.
0: First said people can use the circular driveway to get around if you want to let them.
1: Okay, sounds good, yeah, because we could tape it off on this end. If we tape it off where you are, then they can use that to get around.
2: Alright, 2-1-2-3.
3: Hill Street Command, dispatch. Show it under control. Pizza truck just firing up their ovens.
2: 21-26.
3: Command's terminated. We'll be in service.
2: The UI is coming back down there. They're going to verify it's dead, and then he's going to make his way over to Fairgrounds. I told him about Fairgrounds, so if you want to follow him over. Yeah, Roger. Roger, UI's coming back down there. They're going to verify it's dead. Then I told them about Fairgrounds. Either you can take them over there, or 4 take them over there, or 10 take them over there.
4: Hey, Roger.

0: 11 to 303.
1: Three, go ahead.

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1: Bridgeport Avenue, buying sellers.
0: We've blocked the road. There's still fire, but it's died down considerably. It's awaiting Eversource. I assume they're not doing ETAs today.
2: You blocked the road. Still fire, but it's died down. I shouldn't inquire about an ETA again, but probably not. They're very busy.

0: come on Bridgeport Ave and block traffic so they go into Fallon Square, please?
1: Okay, for Country Club, we've taped off the road. The homeowner at number 40 said people can use their driveway to make the loop around the enclosed section of the road. All fire units clear and available.
2: Show everybody clear.
3: 2321.
4: No idea.
3: Good. He's verified that the power is dead here on Ansonia Road. The road's been barricaded.

0: 23 to radio. For this Ansonia Road call, you've contacted the state. Do we have an ETA on them? UI is looking to get that tree removed as soon as possible so they can do their work.
1: I reached back out to them. They didn't have an ETA before, but they said they were coming right out there. But, yeah, I did talk to them, so I'll give them a call again.
0: All right, thank you.

0: 2321. The UI supervisor is going to be heading over to Fairgrounds in Northeast.
1: Roger. I guess squad 10 to go with him.
0: I'm going to head over now, and then one of the crew guys will be heading over shortly after.
2: Do you need us anywhere else?
1: Not negative at this point.
2: Go ahead, back to CMI.
1: Actually, you know what? Come by Johnson, and Ansonia. You got to come around. You can't come down Beecher. Or you can't come down Ansonia. You got to go to Manville or Johnson. Don't go off that intersection for now. We'll get UI with us. We're going to try to get UI over to Penrand and fill the power there.
2: All right. Engine 2 will be headed to Johnson, Ansonia. Be a Beecher.
3: Roger, Engine 2.
0: Two, three, two, one.
1: Dad.
0: Everything on this Ansonia line is dead. Do you still want us to all stay out here?
1: No, if you got barricades there. Block it off. I think Engine 3 is going to have to stand by for a little bit, though.

0: they'll run around there. But they are en route. They don't have an ETA. They said they had to talk to them before when we first met Julie and they were coming out. But no ETA from them. She's going to reach back out to the crew again.
1: All right, Roger that. Thank you.

0: All broken up on your oxygen mission.
1: Attention all Woodbridge Fire Department personnel. It's going to be 20 Northrop, 20 Northrop. It's going to be for CO alarm going off, called in by the homeowner. 20 Northrop for the CO alarm going off, called in by the homeowner. 1156.
2: Sure, engine 2 will divert to that call.
1: Cash on it. 1156.
3: Headquarters 2-1.
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5: Yeah, go ahead.
3: Drivers for 7 and 3.
6: On foyer. He's en route back here. We're trying to reposition all the highway assets to get this done. The barricades that are old tavern by Tallman, you indicated they were going to have a repair vehicle over there quickly. If that happens and we can get those barricades moved, I've asked highway to move on the south back.
5: Okay, hold on one second. I guess. Yeah, hold on. All right, 2 on the radio. Myself and SWAT 10 are going to be clear at Sonia Road. SWAT 4 is going to be standing by right now. We're taking UI over to Penryn to kill that power over there to make that safe. Is there anything else we need to kill power to?
7: Greasy, that's the reason noted that so we don't have to need the resources. We're opening up the outlet, taking the resources.
1: That was another one.
6: Special. Wilbur's got a unit at Mark. And, we can stay there as long as their call volume allows. So at least we've got the road shut down at
7: the 10F those barricades, so we don't have to highway personnel.
5: Alrighty.
1: And 10 back on Penryn, or that one.
5: Yep, right.
6: Volume allows, and so we have shut down until we get those barricades here.
0: Squad 1119, diverting traffic through Fountain Square.
4: 3-2-1. 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
7: Okay, he might have with me on Dogwood. I told him to go to North Orange Center. I'm not sure if he did that or not, but he had to verify it.
5: Yeah, that'll be perfect. Roger that, 2-3, if you want to head over there off.

0: going to be en route to 20 Northrop.
1: Jim over there. The highway personnel that had a two bearings in his personal car, we've seen them over North Orange Center. I just don't know all that was.

0: Okay, stand by.
1: Two with the radio.
2: Command, just booked Eversource. They do actually have a person assigned that should be next up on the rotation. They don't have an ETA yet for you, though.

0: will know, sir.
1: All right, your engine 2. 1202. PD to 2-1. I don't know if you copied that from A3. He said they didn't get anybody, but UI hasn't called to hire. He's trying to get in touch with the supervisor. He said if you meet up with him on North Tees, he's coming up there to try and catch him. So if you do see him there, just hold on to him for a few. We'll come up there.
2: Okay, roger that. UI supervisor's on scene, sir, grounds in North Tees right now.
1: All right, 10-4, I'll tell him.
3: I was on scene at Fairgrounds as well.
1: Roger, Fairgrounds, 1202.

0: C1 to F2. Hey, good morning, while you're at Station 2. Can you just get a pat on all those credits the storm for the P-Town? I'm just on H1 and the firefighter that responded to 7. Put those together.
1: Bridgeport Avenue Command Shell.
0: Case number, location, and stuff.
1: And we've also got the squad on Bridgeport Avenue deferring people through South Square. The intersection right now is secured. We do have a leaking transformer, a pole snapped in half, and a tree leaning across the roadway on.

0: All right, C1.
1: Go ahead. 2-3 to 2-2, you need anything?
2: No, we're meeting right now, we got nothing.
0: I don't have any wings for them because the wind is blowing them in the off the road, I should say.
1: Alright, that's that old tavern you saw, huh?
3: 1205.

0: dispatch to 23.
1: Gives us an update on the patient, if they're experiencing any difficulty breathing and if they have any supply left.
2: Patient is stable and fine at this point. She's got about 5 minutes of oxygen left.
1: Direct, EMS is en route.
2: Okay, received. We're standing by to make a transfer.

0: 23-21. Just FYI, power is restored on Racebrook Road, so that could have energized Country Club.
1: One here.
2: It might be fed the other way. They may have moved the circuit. Yeah, they isolated it. That's why it came back up.
3: TO detector. All fire units clear, Northrop.
4: Roger, all fire units clear.

0: On 13, attention all Woodbridge Fire Department personnel, proceed to 40 Country Club Drive, that's 40 Club Drive. Force of a tree down, wire down, maybe when they energize it, the tree is now on fire. Again, it's going to be in front of number 40 Country Club. Tree down, wire down, tree is on fire. 12-11.
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2: 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We're going to be clear of this location. We got the UI supervisor with us. He's going to Country Club right now.
1: Four.
0: Yeah, everybody in room. 12-12. Engine 2 as well.
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0: 10-4.

0: fire police is clear from Elm Street. Elm Street is reopened.
1: Yeah, it is the same tree as the first call. Tree is now starting to smolder.
2: Roger, we're on the phone with UI right now.
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2: Roger.
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1: Roger, 10. Put you on 1215.
0: Here. Tackling close to the shopping center. We're working on Margaret Lane. We've got somebody down there, and we were able to get the car free. So we've made some progress here.

0: Street, come in. Monroe's on, go ahead, Chief. Eversource is on scene. I'm going to release 72 and hold 73 and myself until the fire is extinguished. 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
1: At 48 Newgate Road for a tree down with wires. Oxford Fire Department reporting a tree down with wires in the area of 48 Newgate Road. You have a cross of Pondview Drive. Repeating, Oxford Fire Department reporting a tree down with wires in the area of 48 Newgate Road. At 12:19 hours, WNX
0: 639. Okay.
2: We're just staged at the end.
3: Never did it.
4: I'm responding.
5: Monroe 72 quarters.

0: fire. Been out here a little while at front of 48 Doogie. We have Eversource en route. There's no fire.
1: Cox for copies. Car 2. Car 2. Oxford PD is on scene reporting they've been out of Newgate for some time now. They already have Eversource notified. No fire at this time.

0: One of the primaries is laying on the road. It's not doing anything, and the top of the pole is split.
1: Greasy, car two.
2: See, this, they're going to stay there until every source you can clear a fire.
3: Arrival, Country Club.
4: Roger, 1221.
5: I'll be back in service.
1: Greasy. All fire needs to be cleared 12-21 hours. He has a scene.

0: clear of Heather Ridge. The patient in unit number 6-5 has been handed off to the EMS, and we are on a return.
1: Receive. Unit 65 with EMS.
2: I have the homeowner from number 80 here. I assume they cannot make it through there?
3: No, they can. There's a circular driveway that they can go through. Tommy's going to have to wait a little bit because UI is going to block the road to disconnect the power.
0: Taking one refusal.
4: I see one little set down here. I'm going to go back to service.

Wildfire Companies 3-1. Your second call, 15 Heather Ridge in the condos, Trap Falls Road Extension. Fire alarm sounding in the building, possibly related to the power outage for the 911 caller. Again, police dispatcher, companies 3-1 respond, 15 Heather Ridge, for a fire alarm sounding in that building, possibly related to the power outage. Called in from the Prem, Cross Street, Trap Falls Road Extension, dispatch 12.6.

0: Dispatch, I need 23 to take a MAC call into Heather Ridge.
1: The outage, she's unsure what's going on. She said all the emergency lights are on and the alarm's sounding.
0: Received. It appears that all of the battery backups there are starting to fail as the power outage goes on here.
1: Roger that.

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1: 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Just be advised, we'll get the power shut off and isolated for 37 and 41.
0: Roger, number 37.

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1: Go ahead.
2: What do you do? Are we good?
3: Yeah, we're good.
4: You know, Russell.
3: And, Supervisor, better deal with the UI, or the, info on your road first.
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0: engine 23 Schultz. Contact with the occupant at unit 15. Explain to her the situation with the alarm panel. She's leaving the premises, and we're going to be on a return.
1: Roger that, 23. Under control, you're going to be returning again at 12:38. We have a police sergeant working on a plan for up there, and they're bringing some additional traffic signals up there.
0: Receive, thank you.

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0: 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Large street calling the fires in the road.
1: Roger.
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0: 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You can stage at the end of the street again. 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
1: Why don't you come on down and give us a hand? We're getting readings of 50 parts on the first floor. We're going to need to do some ventilation, figure out what was going on.
2: Thank you.

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1: We'll be clear and back on driver training.
0: Receive clear, returning to driver training at 12:20 then.
2: There's a generator on the outside of the house right here by that side where the garage is, about 6 feet. Looks like the wind is probably blowing it up through this office.
3: I'll be clear. Turn the scene over to PD and Eversource. The road will be closed for a while.
2: Back out. Why don't we throw that slider open right here? And 7 screw will bring us up the fan from the truck.
0: 1300 hours. Climate under control. Scene handed over to UI and

0: too.
1: Yeah. Here. Thank you, guys.

number 37 Webster Drive. Police, Shell Fire, Company 5, respond, 37 Webster Drive, East Village to Longfellow to Webster for the wires down. Tree took down the wires, pulling the service from the house. There is still power to the house. Again, police dispatcher to Company 5, respond, 37 Webster Drive for the tree down on wires, pulling the service from the home. There is still power to the residents. Cross Street Drive, East Village to Longfellow to Webster, your time of dispatch, 1309, standing by.

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1: Okay.
0: Gun parts on the second floor.
1: Turn lower. See if we can shut this up and then open something up there.
0: Roger, we're down in the basement right now.

2422.

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Being reported as an infant, possibly not breathing. Greeting Antonio Rescue Medical Services. Respond number 7 Finney Street Extension. Cross streets are Coley and Pulaski Highway. Reported as infant, possibly not breathing. Time now, 13:15 hours.

0: trying to EMD this out. Sounds like he's probably having a seizure.
1: Corks Lane calling out for dispatch.
0: Am I?
1: Newgate Road is now open to traffic. There's one neutral line. It's off to the side of the road on the ground with a piece of caution tape on it at number 48, in case you get another call. It's, according to Eversource, it's dead, and the lineman will be here as soon as they can get here to repair that damage, but the roadway is open.

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1: Partially blocking the road, the homeowner has notified UI. If you get a pull number when you get on scene, I'll call them back and update them with it.
0: Very good. We'll give you that information as soon as we get on scene.
1: Understood. Thank you.

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Also, you are pole 183. 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
1: We're almost back.
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0: 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Flying for dinner after work.
1: Rescue 30. I'm gonna stand scene for a moment.

Fire Department. Respond in the area of 58 Patch Hog Trail for the wires down on fire. Channel 2 will be the fire ground channel. Repeating, Student 6 Fire Department. Respond 58 Patch Hog Trail for the wires down on fire. Channel 2 will be the fire ground channel. Your crossroads are Mashpog Trail and Dead End. Timeout 1350.

morning. Call came in from the homeowner at 58 Patchogue Trail. It's stating that you're not going to be able to get down his street, that the lines are down in the area of his house and are on fire in the road.

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1: Bye, unit.

0: Monroe Patch Hawk Command. 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I've got power line in the road. Primary is burning. We'll need every source.
1: In the road, burning. Eversource is on the way. They gave me an ETA of approximately 15 minutes.
0: Excellent. There are no structures at risk at this time.

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0: Better address will be 101 Moose Up Trail. Right in front of that. I'll get your poll number in a minute.
1: Moose Up Trail.
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and all Woodbridge Fire Department personnel. It's going to be in front of 68 Newton Road for a power line down on the ground. And it's going to be in front of 68 Newton Road for a power line down on fire on the ground. 1407. Roger. All right, 10-4.

D3 and FD responding, just be advised for 68 Newton Road. Apparently the line is in the brush, catching the brush on fire. Again, for 68 Newton Road.

0: over to UI and fire police. I believe the tree crew is on scene now, working to remove the tree. UI is going to be on scene for a couple hours waiting for a pole to replace the broken one. Command will be terminated. All units will be in service.
1: Command terminated, units in service, fire police and UI remaining on the scene at 1409.

0: Roger. It's on the private property. Okay, Denver. Good.
1: 4638. The primary's down on the brush on the driveway of the house.
0: Roger, primary down. 4638.

0: It is nothing pending at this time.
1: Two to the radio.
0: Two.
1: When you notify Eli, let him know there's another pull up the driveway. Looks like it might be a 19. The number is in a label. Has a transformer that's damaged on top of it. Let us know if you can get an ETA officer. It's doing pretty good here.

dispatch to command. Just checking in. Yeah. We're still, fires are still burning. And I just want to confirm, you said you thought they were going to be here in about 15. That was a little while ago.

0: that situation stable. Wire is still burning. Chief, I no one got an ETA for you. My apologies. Eversource is overloaded right now with calls.
1: Okay, thank you.

0: dispatch to command.
1: Command.
0: Looks like we did call them at 1553. We are going to reach back out to them and see if they have a new ETA that did advise 15 minutes. Apparently that's not the truth.

0: source for you. They said they don't have an ETA and the ticket has not yet been assigned to a utility member.
1: Okay, thank you.
0: No worries, if anything changes, I'll let you know.
2: Any report of training of buyers, any poll inspection? Yes, Bradford Road at Tyler City.
3: And they're not. I got a 157 in Park Lane. Yeah, 75 was a young child. Safe home or safe.

0: UI just gave us a call back. The call has been assigned. A crew is responding, but they did not provide an ETA and do not have one available.
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0: 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This wire burns through, we have a major problem here.
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1: 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Cross streets of Pulaski Highway to that end. Time now, 1432.

Just heard them give out another one. I'll get it once

5 Beaver Street for the report of tree on wires. The assignment engine 6, repeating. Ansonia Fire Department, respond in the area of 315 Beaver Street. Report of tree on wires.

0: 2, Beaver Street. Tree limb down with wires down, affecting a couple houses. Notify UI, please.
1: Tree down, wires affecting a couple houses. We'll give UI a notification. 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

0: 24 to answer on you. 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It's going to be the service to number 6 Arcadia. 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

0: reporting, Antonio. Service to the house is intact, Bill.
1: For your 24, you're all broken up. Try it again. You're all broken up. Try it again.
0: Service is intact to the house.
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He's been advised. 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House has been checked with a thermal camera. 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

this is going to be a long-term closure. 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

Joanne telling you. Philly. Give you a ETA by chance, 45 minutes, 4 hours, tomorrow.

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there's an emergency, obviously they could get to, into some of those addresses.

Gas Company number one. Respond to the area of 126 Cook Lane. Report of a tree on wires. Wires down. Repeating Beacon Hose Company number one. 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Cross streets are Sharon Drive and Bonus Street. Report of a tree on wires. Now on the ground. No smoke, no flame, no arcing. Time now 1523.

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Are you going to the scene or?

0: 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Repeating, Beacon Hose, Comfort 1, that's fire department. 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

0: this activity would be going.
1: South Main Street in a vehicle.

ambulance concur request to respond to the area of 255 South Main Street. It'll be in a vehicle. 57-year-old male was driving and got dizzy. Should be in a blue Volkswagen Jetta. Repeating, Beacon Hose Cover 1. The ambulance crew request to respond on Party 2 to the area of 255 South Main Street in a blue Volkswagen Jetta. A 57-year-old male was driving and got dizzy. Time now 1527 hours. Receive 1, 2, 3 to the car.

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0: Seven, Cook Lane. I have one tree on the line. 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I'll get your phone number shortly.
1: Receiving, that was BH1 or 3? In the area of 107 for a tree on wires, and
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1: Receive BH7, you're responding. 255 South Main Street, it'll be in a blue. Harold Mail, dizziness here, BLS advised.
2: Still no ETA. 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I'll take the report. I'll be back in service.
1: Sonia, repeat.
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1: Received Eversource 61263. A Cook at, I'm sorry, what was the cross? And it's impassable.
0: Cross street is going to be Cedar Lane. And the road is impassable, yes.
1: 36. And I'm sorry, was that 7 on scene?
2: No, 7 on scene.
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0: I've got barricades at Caution Tape at Russell and Richford, keeping it closed on the side, and your officers on the other side. All fire first, I'll be clear. C1 report.
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0: Roger. So you guys clear 1541.

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0: to make a call back to Eversource. I state no specific ETA. 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
1: Fair enough. Thank you.

0: Bethany 2 and 8. Standing by at the airport for the carnival.
1: 368 to Carter. Received, what's the address?
0: 755 Amity Road to the airport.

Intentional Orange Fire Department personnel respond to Rick. 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Tree is smoking. I'll be picked up by a tree crew leaning on the part of the road Russell lab. Tree crew on scene, tree is smoking, sitting on a pole.

city. 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

0: Sashu, Patchog Command. I just got a call in from a resident in the same area at 94 Moose Up Trail, pointing a tree down across the road, and looks like a power line is burning. I'm not sure if that's the same one you're on, how close you are to Moose Up.
1: I think that's the same one. 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
0: Okay, received.

0: Roger.
1: Command, Mendoza. Yeah, that tree is like almost in front of 94. 352 is going to go knock on the door and just talk with the resident.
2: Okay, resident should be Raymond Goulet. I'll just relate this card to the other one.
1: That'll be good. Thank you.
2: Thank you.

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0: 253 made contact with that resident, confirming it's the same incident. All's good.
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0: 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Bridgeport has opened. We just got a pair drive section closed.
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Area of Litchfield Turnpike by Lucy Street. Litchfield by Lucy. It's going to be for the wire down in the middle of the roadway. Again, the area of Litchfield Turnpike and Lucy Street for the wire down the roadway.

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Shaw Department, Stepney, Monroe, Stevens, and then a townwide nightly tone test 1802. Saturday, May 30th, 2026. No special announcements, no units out of service. Miners, have a good tour. Be careful for flying debris from the wind.

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1: Area.
0: It's clearing off the air. Command is terminated. 352 clearing off the air. Command terminated. Chelsea.
2: Squad 10's in the area.
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0: 251 clearing off the air, reach 07.

0: taking one refusal. 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
3: Roger, we're calling Frontier now.
2: Roger. Off the roadway at this point, no hazard. All firing is clear and available.
3: Roger. 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

0: Echo 2. PD inquiring for DPW. Do you need DPW to go out there tonight, or can they wait till like Monday morning?
1: I don't think they need to come tonight. They're
0: very soon, thanks.
1: Pretty banged up from the arcing, so the Monday should be fine.
0: Very soon, thanks.

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1: 6.
0: Okay, just be advised, it looks like UI might be all set with the barricades and Estonia and Johnson.
1: Roger.

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0: Anthony, do we know if they've completely reopened the Ansonia Road? I'm heading out that way to pick up barricades.
1: It was off.
0: Okay, I'll check.

0: Mike 422.
1: I'm just headed that way to check it. I'll let you know.
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0: Squad 4, go ahead, Anthony.
1: PD's out there on Ansonia. 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
0: Bruce, thank you. Picture Ansonia right now down the side of the road. I'm picking those up. Any idea about on Country Club?
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1: Okay, received. I'll just grab these and grab the one over on Ford and Osborne.

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Again, this is a test of the radio and tone system, WPJN 614, clear at 1830 hours.

0: between Johnson and Rimmon on the Ansonia. So one lane is open. Barricades on the side of the road. I'm going to pick those up.
1: Yeah, go ahead, Nathan. They'll do alternating traffic right there in that scene. Yeah, go ahead and pick up those barricades. You might say they would do alternating traffic. They're almost done.

Lighthouse Company number one on the air with a nightly radio and tone test. Rescue 4 remains out of service. The EMS OIC is BH-12. The crew is crew 2. At 1835 hours, ambulance, do your crew please acknowledge WQXH 456.

Shelton Police, Shelton Fire. Companies 3 and 1. Companies respond. You're going to go Route 8, southbound, between 11 and 9. Post MVA vehicle fire. Repeating, Shelton Police, Shelton Fire. Companies 3 and 1. Route 8, south, between 11 and 9. Motor vehicle car fire. 1838 on the side.

med through the troop, 11 and 9 southbound.

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1: I think we're about in the 3,000. As soon as you get on 11 southbound,

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0: Okay, picked up all the barricades in San Antonio. So we got 8 sets from over there, plus the 1 set from Osborne and Ford. So we got an extra 9 sets on Ford.
1: Roger, thank you. We'll have to pick up the other one tomorrow. Thank you, Earl.
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Duty officer is car 5, EMS crew is crew 4 at 1900 hours, KCE 357.

0: Ridgewood Road, 50-year-old male, seizure. Repeating, the ambulance response, 31, number 5, Birchwood Road, cross street between Mayfair Avenue and Bunting Road, for the 50-year-old male, seizure, effective breathing. ALS been dispatched, 19, 46 hours.
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